Hello, welcome back to NHK Newsline. I'm Maria Sato in Tokyo with the top stories. Extremely heavy intermittent rainfall is hitting Kyushu in southwestern Japan. Authorities are calling for residents to exercise caution. A seasonal rain front is bringing developed rain clouds to the Kyushu region. Around the city of Omura in Nagasaki Prefecture, torrential rain estimated at approximately 110 millimeters fell in the hour leading up to 5:30 a.m. Level 4 urgent warnings for landslides have been issued for some areas in Saga, Kumamoto, and Nagasaki Prefectures. Level 4 urgent warnings for heavy rain have been issued for some areas in Kumamoto Prefecture. Meanwhile, the Japan Meteorological Agency says Typhoon Surige was moving north-northeast over waters south-southeast of Okinawa as of 2 p.m. on Sunday. The storm is expected to develop as it continues moving northward. The weather officials say Surige will likely approach the southern prefecture of Okinawa and Amami region around Tuesday. Winds are expected to gradually intensify in Okinawa. Ocean swells are also likely to increase, with waves off the coast on Sunday reaching 6 meters. People in Okinawa are being urged to be on alert against high waves. They're also being advised to take precautions against strong winds and landslides. Heavy rain has also been hitting Thailand's capital, Bangkok. Flooding has forced about 4,200 residents into makeshift shelters. Heavy rains were caused by an active low-pressure system and strong monsoon conditions. Local media outlets say in a 48-hour period from Thursday, there was nearly 300 millimeters of rain. Flooding has hit wide areas of Bangkok, cutting off roads. About 52,000 households have been affected, and the capital's government has set up over 230 temporary shelters. No injuries have been reported. Thai weather officials say the rain is expected to ease in some areas from Sunday onward. But they say areas already affected by flooding should remain on alert for additional rainfall, especially in low-lying areas.

The U.S. government has released details about its agreements with China on the recent summit. It says the two countries will open a dialogue on artificial intelligence, but there was no mention of Taiwan. The White House issued a fact sheet outlining deals reached between President Donald Trump and his Chinese counterpart Xi Jinping. Explains that the newly established U.S.

0: U.S.-China dialogue is aimed at exchanging views on the risks and benefits of AI. This comes amid competition between the U.S. and China for leadership in the development of AI. Regarding diplomacy, the fact sheet says the two leaders also discussed Russia, North Korea, and Iran. The Chinese government revealed that Xi said China hopes the U.S. will adhere to what he called the correct position of opposing Taiwan independence and handle the Taiwan question with prudence. But the U.S. fact sheet contains no reference to Taiwan. Trump told reporters that they didn't spend a lot of time talking about Taiwan. He also said Xi understood very much how Trump felt, but he did not reveal any further details. Much of the commentary in the U.S. media suggests that the focus was more on the staging of the event than on substance. The meeting appeared to reflect Trump's intention to avoid a resurgence of tensions with China ahead of the U.S. midterm elections by showing consideration for President Xi's position. Japan's Prime Minister Takaichi Sanae was briefed about the U.S.-China summit during a telephone conversation with Trump. The roughly 20-minute phone call took place on Saturday night, Japan time. During the talks, Trump explained the contents of his meeting with Xi. Takaichi and Trump exchanged views on various issues, especially concerning China, such as economic security, and they confirmed coordination between Japan and the U.S. Takaichi spoke to reporters after the talks.
1: I was given a detailed explanation about the U.S.-China summit meeting. Engaging in two rounds of top-level talks within a week, including a direct meeting in New York, demonstrates the strength of the Japan-U.S. alliance. We will continue to work closely with President Trump.
0: Takaichi responded to a question by a reporter about a fact sheet issued by the White House. It states that Trump and Xi recalled that their countries were allies in World War II and fought side by side to win the war. Takaichi said she refrains from commenting on the details of such phone talks because they are diplomatic exchanges. She said she told Trump that Japan and the U.S. are now the closest and most trusted allies, and that both countries will contribute to the peace and stability of the region and the world. People have gathered in the Nepalese capital of Kathmandu for a massive festival. The annual Indra Jatra includes a procession of girls anointed as the living goddess Kumari. Crowds formed in a city square as people waited to catch a glimpse of the revered goddess. This year's celebrations follows the devastating flash floods and mudslide along the border with China.
2: I prayed for the peace and happiness and the unity among the people, so we can face this hard kind of situation.
0: Authorities say 1,453 people are dead and more than 5,500 are still missing in Nepal. They say more than 80,000 people have been affected and many are still in evacuation shelters. People in Tokyo have been sampling South Korean food and culture at an annual festival. The event is held in Tokyo and Seoul every year to deepen exchanges between Japan and South Korea. Visitors to the cooking section can taste a popular South Korean dish called Hangan Ramen. They add boiling water to bowls full of dried noodles and other ingredients. A South Korean violinist and a Japanese pianist also performed classical music. Some attendees on Saturday chatted with South Korean college students and other young people from the country. They exchanged opinions about their favorite dramas. They also compared Japanese and Korean words that have similar sounds.
1: South Korean pronunciation is hard. This is a wonderful opportunity to hear the language spoken so clearly. I'm learning a lot.
3: I'm delighted that many people came. I believe this symbolizes the friendly relations between South Korea and Japan.
0: The festival runs through Sunday. The South Korean version of the event will be held next month in Seoul. It's time to take a look at our 3-day weather forecast around the globe.

0: And that's the latest we have for you at this hour on NHK Newsline. I'm Maria Sato in Tokyo. Thank you for joining.
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0: You're watching NHK Newsline, I'm Kaneko Sakno. Heavy rain has been hitting Thailand's capital, Bangkok. Flooding has forced about 4,200 residents into makeshift shelters. Heavy rains were caused by an active low-pressure system and strong monsoon conditions. Local media outlets say in a 48-hour period from Thursday, there was nearly 300 millimeters of rain. Flooding has hit wide areas of Bangkok, cutting off roads. About 52,000 households have been affected, and the capital's government has set up over 230 temporary shelters. No injuries have been reported. Thai weather officials say the rain is expected to ease in some areas from Sunday onward. But they say areas already affected by flooding should remain on alert for additional rainfall, especially in low-lying areas. People have gathered in the Nepalese capital of Kathmandu for a massive festival. The annual Indra Jatra includes a procession of girls anointed as the living goddess Kumari. Crowds formed in a city square as people waited to catch a glimpse of the revered goddess. This year's celebrations follow the devastating flash floods and mudslide along the border with China.
1: I prayed for the peace and happiness and the unity among the people so we can face this hard kind of situation.
0: Authorities say 1,453 people are dead and more than 5,500 are still missing in Nepal. They say more than 80,000 people have been affected and many are still in evacuation shelters. The US government has released details about its agreements with China on the recent summit. It says the two countries will open a dialogue on artificial intelligence, but there was no mention of Taiwan. The White House issued a fact sheet outlining deals reached between President Donald Trump and his Chinese counterpart Xi Jinping. It explains that the newly established US-China dialogue is aimed at exchanging views on the risks and benefits of artificial intelligence. This comes amid competition between the US and China for leadership in the development of AI. Regarding diplomacy, the fact sheet says the two leaders also discussed Russia, North Korea, and Iran. The Chinese government revealed that Xi said China hopes the US will adhere to what he called the correct position of opposing Taiwan independence and handle the Taiwan question with prudence. But the US fact sheet contains no reference to Taiwan. Trump told reporters that they didn't spend a lot of time talking about Taiwan. He also said Xi understood very much how Trump felt, but he did not reveal any further details. Much of the commentary in the US media suggests that the focus was more on the staging of the event than on substance. The meeting appeared to reflect Trump's intention to avoid a resurgence of tensions with China ahead of the US midterm elections by showing consideration for President Xi's position. Researchers in Japan have developed an artificial intelligence system to detect plastic and other waste at the bottom of the ocean. The technology could help environmental cleanup efforts. The Japan Agency for Marine Earth Science and Technology, or JAMSTEC, developed the system using decades of deep-sea videos. The agency has been surveying seabeds around Japan for more than 40 years with devices such as unmanned probes. Researchers extracted more than 12,000 images and analyzed information about plastic waste. They fed the data into a computer to identify characteristics.
2: The AI recognizes this red frame and tells us that this is garbage.
0: The researchers say the system can recognize and count visible pieces of trash ranging in size from 2 centimeters up to 1 meter. They say plastic waste poses a long-term environmental threat because it remains on the seabed without degrading, and their new AI system can help find the waste faster. The southwestern Japanese prefecture of Kumamoto is still recovering from the powerful earthquake in July. A volunteer center is appealing for more people to help. In the city of Yatsushiro, the quake registered an intensity of upper 6 on the Japanese seismic scale of 0 to 7. The center says on some days, the number of people helping out is down by nearly half. Since the center was set up in August, about 8,700 volunteers have cleaned up houses and removed damaged furniture. About 200 people offered their services on Sunday. 5 of them visited a house where a cabinet had fallen over.
3: My wife and I are too old for this. I really appreciate what they've done for us.
4: I wanted to help out because my grandparents are from Kumamoto.
0: An autumn rain front has made atmospheric conditions extremely unstable in western Japan, bringing record rainfall to some parts of the northern Kyushu region on Sunday. The unstable weather is expected to continue from northern to western Japan on Monday. In Omuta City, Fukuoka Prefecture, about 281 millimeters of rain fell in the 24 hours through 2 p.m. on Sunday. It was the highest September rainfall for the city since records began. In Tamana City, Kumamoto Prefecture, a man fell into a flooded river and was swept away. He was later confirmed dead. Typhoon Surige has become extremely powerful and is expected to approach Okinawa and the Amami region in Kagoshima Prefecture through Tuesday. Strong winds are already blowing in Okinawa. A maximum wind gust speed of over 87 kilometers per hour was recorded shortly before 5 p.m. on Sunday in Nanjo City. The meteorological agency is urging people to be on high alert for gusts and possible mudslides. The Asian Games, now underway in Japan, have been plagued by operational troubles. The quadrennial games are known as the Asian Olympics, with 45 countries and territories sending athletes, and some of them have complaints. The Aichi Nagoya Asian Games Organizing Committee unveiled its container houses for athletes on Sunday. The residences accommodate around 2,000 people. But some athletes have urged improvements, saying rooms are too cramped and beds too small. A series of operational issues arose even before the game's official opening. Criticism, mainly from overseas media, pointed to the committee's shortcomings. In one case, North Korea's national anthem was mistakenly played instead of South Korea's. Athletic teams also cited delays and errors scheduling buses. Some forced the cancellation of pre-match practices. An expert describes some of the management's structural issues behind the problems.
5: They didn't bring in contractors with deep experience in running this international event. Instead, local government officials are trying to handle everything themselves on a tight shoestring budget, and they simply lack the know-how to pull it off under these constraints.
0: The head of the Japan Sports Agency said the organizing committee is working to address and resolve the issues.
3: It's perfectly natural that issues like these come up. I believe at the end of the day, more people will feel happy to have taken part in the games.
0: The Asian Games will run through October 4th. Now here's your three-day world weather forecast.

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0: You're watching NHK Newsline, I'm Kaneko Sakno. Heavy rain has been hitting Thailand's capital, Bangkok. Flooding has forced about 4,200 residents into makeshift shelters. Heavy rains were caused by an active low-pressure system and strong monsoon conditions. Local media outlets say in a 48-hour period from Thursday, there was nearly 300 millimeters of rain. Flooding has hit wide areas of Bangkok, cutting off roads. About 52,000 households have been affected, and the capital's government has set up over 230 temporary shelters. No injuries have been reported. Thai weather officials say the rain is expected to ease in some areas from Sunday onward. But they say areas already affected by flooding should remain on alert for additional rainfall, especially in low-lying areas. People have gathered in the Nepalese capital of Kathmandu for a massive festival. The annual Indra Jatra includes a procession of girls anointed as the living goddess Kumari. Crowds formed in a city square as people waited to catch a glimpse of the revered goddess. This year's celebrations follow the devastating flash floods and mudslide along the border with China.
1: I prayed for the peace and happiness and unity among the people so we can face this hard kind of situation.
0: Authorities say 1,453 people are dead and more than 5,500 are still missing in Nepal. They say more than 80,000 people have been affected and many are still in evacuation shelters. The US government has released details about its agreements with China on the recent summit. It says the two countries will open a dialogue on artificial intelligence, but there was no mention of Taiwan. The White House issued a fact sheet outlining deals reached between President Donald Trump and his Chinese counterpart Xi Jinping. It explains that the newly established US-China dialogue is aimed at exchanging views on the risks and benefits of artificial intelligence. This comes amid competition between the US and China for leadership in the development of AI. Regarding diplomacy, the fact sheet says the two leaders also discussed Russia, North Korea, and Iran. The Chinese government revealed that Xi said China hopes the US will adhere to what he called the correct position of opposing Taiwan independence and handle the Taiwan question with prudence. But the US fact sheet contains no reference to Taiwan. Trump told reporters that they didn't spend a lot of time talking about Taiwan. He also said Xi understood very much how Trump felt, but he did not reveal any further details. Much of the commentary in the US media suggests that the focus was more on the staging of the event than on substance. The meeting appeared to reflect Trump's intention to avoid a resurgence of tensions with China ahead of the U.S. midterm elections by showing consideration for President Xi's position. Researchers in Japan have developed an artificial intelligence system to detect plastic and other waste at the bottom of the ocean. The technology could help environmental cleanup efforts. The Japan Agency for Marine Earth Science and Technology, or JAMSTEC, developed the system using decades of deep-sea videos. The agency has been surveying seabeds around Japan for more than 40 years with devices such as unmanned probes. Researchers extracted more than 12,000 images and analyzed information about plastic waste. They fed the data into a computer to identify characteristics.
2: The AI recognizes this red frame and tells us that this is garbage.
0: The researchers say the system can recognize and count visible pieces of trash ranging in size from 2 centimeters up to 1 meter. They say plastic waste poses a long-term environmental threat because it remains on the seabed without degrading, and their new AI system can help find the waste faster. The southwestern Japanese prefecture of Kumamoto is still recovering from the powerful earthquake in July. A volunteer center is appealing for more people to help. In the city of Yatsushiro, the quake registered an intensity of upper 6 on the Japanese seismic scale of 0 to 7. The center says on some days, the number of people helping out is down by nearly half. Since the center was set up in August, about 8,700 volunteers have cleaned up houses and removed damaged furniture. About 200 people offered their services on Sunday. 5 of them visited a house where a cabinet had fallen over.
3: My wife and I are too old for this. I really appreciate what they've done for us.
4: I wanted to help out because my grandparents are from Kumamoto.
0: An autumn rain front has made atmospheric conditions extremely unstable in western Japan, bringing record rainfall to some parts of the northern Kyushu region on Sunday. The unstable weather is expected to continue from northern to western Japan on Monday. In Omuta City, Fukuoka Prefecture, about 281 millimeters of rain fell in the 24 hours through 2 p.m. on Sunday. It was the highest September rainfall for the city since records began. In Tamana City, Kumamoto Prefecture, a man fell into a flooded river and was swept away. He was later confirmed dead. Typhoon Surige has become extremely powerful and is expected to approach Okinawa and the Amami region in Kagoshima Prefecture through Tuesday. Strong winds are already blowing in Okinawa. A maximum wind gust speed of over 87 kilometers per hour was recorded shortly before 5 p.m. on Sunday in Nanjo City. The meteorological agency is urging people to be on high alert for gusts and possible mudslides. The Asian Games, now underway in Japan, have been plagued by operational troubles. The quadrennial games are known as the Asian Olympics, with 45 countries and territories sending athletes, and some of them have complaints. The Aichi Nagoya Asian Games Organizing Committee unveiled its container houses for athletes on Sunday. The residences accommodate around 2,000 people. But some athletes have urged improvements, saying rooms are too cramped and beds too small. A series of operational issues arose even before the games' official opening. Criticism, mainly from overseas media, pointed to the committee's shortcomings. In one case, North Korea's national anthem was mistakenly played instead of South Korea's. Athletic teams also cited delays and errors scheduling buses. Some forced the cancellation of pre-match practices. An expert describes some of the management's structural issues behind the problems.
5: They didn't bring in contractors with deep experience in running this international event. Instead, local government officials are trying to handle everything themselves on a tight shoestring budget, and they simply lack the know-how to pull it off under these constraints.
0: The head of the Japan Sports Agency said the organizing committee is working to address and resolve the issues.
3: It's perfectly natural that issues like these come up. I believe at the end of the day, more people will feel happy to have taken part in the games.
0: The Asian Games will run through October 4th. Now here's your three-day world weather forecast.

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0: From our studios in Tokyo, this is NHK Newsline. I'm Ross Mihara. An autumn rain front has made atmospheric conditions extremely unstable in western Japan, bringing record rainfall to some parts of the northern Kyushu region on Sunday. The unstable weather is expected to continue from northern to western Japan on Monday. In Omuta City, Fukuoka Prefecture, about 281 millimeters of rain fell in the 24 hours through 2 p.m. on Sunday. It was the highest September rainfall for the city since records began. In Tamana City, Kumamoto Prefecture, a man fell into a flooded river and was swept away. He was later confirmed dead. Typhoon Surigei has become extremely powerful and is expected to approach Okinawa and the Amami region in Kagoshima Prefecture through Tuesday. Strong winds are already blowing in Okinawa. A maximum wind gust speed of over 87 kilometers per hour was recorded shortly before 5 p.m. on Sunday in Nanjo City. The meteorological agency is urging people to be on high alert for gusts and possible mudslides. The Asian Games, now underway in Japan, have been plagued by operational troubles. The quadrennial games are known as the Asian Olympics, with 45 countries and territories sending athletes, and some of them have complaints. The Aichi Nagoya Asian Games Organizing Committee unveiled its container houses for athletes on Sunday. The residences accommodate around 2,000 people. But some athletes have urged improvements, saying rooms are too cramped and beds too small. A series of operational issues arose even before the games' official opening. Criticism, mainly from overseas media, pointed to the committee's shortcomings. In one case, North Korea's national anthem was mistakenly played instead of South Korea's. Athletic teams also cited delays and errors scheduling buses. Some forced the cancellation of pre-match practices. An expert describes some of the management's structural issues behind the problems.
1: They didn't bring in contractors with deep experience in running this international event. Instead, local government officials are trying to handle everything themselves on a tight shoestring budget, and they simply lack the know-how to pull it off under these constraints.
0: The head of the Japan Sports Agency said the organizing committee is working to address and resolve the issues.
2: It's perfectly natural that issues like these come up. I believe at the end of the day, more people will feel happy to have taken part in the games.
0: The Asian Games will run through October 4th. Players of the traditional board game Go gathered in the Japanese city of Nagoya to take part in international competitions for teams of male and female contestants. The Pair Go events are part of a cultural program of the Asian Games, which are underway in Japan. Top Go professionals from Japan, China, South Korea, and Taiwan competed in a tournament. The final match pitted teams from Taiwan and Japan. The Japanese pair clinched the championship when Taiwan conceded defeat.
3: I think the appeal of Pair Go is the need to predict what moves the other three players will make.
4: How well a team can synchronize with each other determines victory. This time it went well.
0: The winners then played in an exhibition match against the duo of Japan's human player and the KataGo AI software program. The hard-fought battle ended up with the human AI duo scoring a victory. Researchers in Japan have developed an artificial intelligence system to detect plastic and other waste at the bottom of the ocean. The technology could help environmental cleanup efforts. The Japan Agency for Marine Earth Science and Technology, or JAMSTEC, developed the system using decades of deep sea videos. The agency has been surveying seabeds around Japan for more than 40 years with devices such as unmanned probes. Researchers extracted more than 12,000 images and analyzed information about plastic waste. They fed the data into a computer to identify characteristics.
5: The AI recognizes this red frame and tells us that this is garbage.
0: The researchers say the system can recognize and count visible pieces of trash ranging in size from 2 centimeters up to 1 meter. They say plastic waste poses a long-term environmental threat because it remains on the seabed without degrading, and their new AI system can help find the waste faster. The southwestern Japanese prefecture of Kumamoto is still recovering from the powerful earthquake in July. The volunteer center is appealing for more people to help. In the city of Yatsushiro, the quake registered an intensity of upper 6 on the Japanese seismic scale of 0 to 7. The center says on some days, the number of people helping out is down by nearly half. Since the center was set up in August, about 8,700 volunteers have cleaned up houses and removed damaged furniture. About 200 people offered their services on Sunday. 5 of them visited a house where a cabinet had fallen over.
2: My wife and I are too old for this. I really appreciate what they've done for us.
6: I wanted to help out because my grandparents are from Kumamoto.

0: Heavy rain has been hitting Thailand's capital, Bangkok. Flooding has forced about 4,200 residents into makeshift shelters. Heavy rains were caused by an active low-pressure system and strong monsoon conditions. Local media outlets say in a 48-hour period from Thursday, there was nearly 300 millimeters of rain. Flooding has hit wide areas of Bangkok, cutting off roads. About 52,000 households have been affected, and the capital's government has set up over 230 temporary shelters. No injuries have been reported. Thai weather officials say the rain is expected to ease in some areas from Sunday onward, but they say areas already affected by flooding should remain on alert for additional rainfall, especially in low-lying areas. People have gathered in the Nepalese capital of Kathmandu for a massive festival. The annual Indra Jatra includes a procession of girls anointed as the living goddess Kumari. Crowds formed in a city square as people waited to catch a glimpse of the revered goddess. This year's celebrations follows the devastating flash floods and mudslide along the border with China.
1: I prayed for the peace and happiness and the unity among the people. So we can face this hard kind of situation.
0: Authorities say 1,453 people are dead and more than 5,500 are still missing in Nepal. They say more than 80,000 people have been affected and many are still in evacuation shelters. Those were the stories for this hour.